Yo, what's up, everyone? This is Acreus here, and welcome to a brand new Paradox Radio. I got a fire episode lined up for you guys, brand new bangers. So let's get into it. You're in the mix with your boy Acreus right here on Paradox Radio.

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It's in minor keys, solutions and remedies. Enemies becoming friends when bitterness ends. This is my church. This is my church.

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Have fun with us. Don't sleep and dance with us. 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
1: 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Ezequiel Arias.
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